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1: They walk in with a gun. 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
2: Yeah.
1: They walk in with a gun. 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The gun locks.
2: Yep.
1: Goes to shoot me again. 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

0: beautiful, fine ladies in the building. 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
1: Okay. 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
1: In a bad home, but I gotta walk with a limp because he just got hit with a bullet in the backbone. 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Tell Uncle Slim he gotta carry on. Play the game like Donkey Kong because it won't be long. 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
1: That's how it was growing up in my family. But it was so obscene, the whole idea of life was flipped like a true come dream. Used to fuss and fight a lot growing up, but maybe that was just our way of showing love.

0: Yeah, Minnie Mouse. 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La Coco. 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All right. That's it. Yeah, voilà, voilà. Five men.
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always wondered why Latour said it was him versus the world. 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I never understood it.

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1: Okay. Yeah, yo, no L, take out the baseline. Yo, my girl, suck in your waistline.

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UFM.

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Beat of the Pacific.

0: Good, beautiful, fine ladies in the building. So I'm trying to make sure y'all in here.
1: Okay. Yeah, yo, no L, take out the baseline. 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

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Hoops, Spurs. To the flow now, ooh.

0: PM News at 6. Tala whakoe, I'm Levi Matau Tia Morgan. National's immigration spokesperson Erica Stanford says a visa waiver for Pacific Island countries could damage New Zealand's Pacific relations. It comes after Labour promised to give Pacific nationalities access to a three-month New Zealand Electronic Travel Authority, or NZETA, if they get into government. Stanford says there is a historic case to be made that it would act against the interests of New Zealand.
1: In 1986, when they did exactly this, there were thousands and thousands and thousands of people who came out of the Pacific on specially chartered flights and then did not return home again. The worst thing for our relationship is if we did this again and then had to close the borders again really quickly. That would be much worse for our relationship. We've already had to do it once, and here we are, potentially, thinking about doing it again.
0: Labour leader Chris Hipkins says small green grocery stores are not getting a fair deal in the retail sector. Their plan is to create two independently run wholesalers, Foodstuffs Wholesale and Woolworths Wholesale. It would also prevent them from cutting off supply when smaller stores begin gaining customers and remove restraint of trade rules that stop individual stores like Foursquare from lowering their prices. Hipkins says the policy would give smaller grocers more places to buy products and make it easier for new supermarkets to open and grow.
2: There are small businesses up and down the country that want to really compete, that want to give a better deal to their consumers who can't at the moment because they can't access the wholesale that allows them to do.
0: The earthquake-prone Building Amendment Bill brings an end to quake strengthening rules in Auckland. It also means the earthquake-prone building system will no longer apply in the Chatham Islands and the low seismic zone in the Upper North Island in a matter of days. Parts of coastal Otago and Stewart Island that were previously in a low seismic zone will move to a medium seismic zone. And Auckland Mayor Wayne Brown is pleased common sense has prevailed. He says Auckland is one of the least seismically active regions of New Zealand, with a much lower earthquake hazard than places such as Wellington and much of the South Island.
3: Seismic rules were causing unbelievable stress to people who are in perfectly good apartment buildings at 15 to 20 years old, and suddenly they're being forced to spend a whole lot of money they didn't have to protect themselves from something that won't happen. And so it was a most unwise thing.
0: In terms of sports now, and the New Zealand Warriors season is over after a second straight finals defeat, going down 12-10 to the Newcastle Knights at Eden Park last night. Costa Eras decided the clash in front of the 48,000 strong crowd, with bottles thrown from crowd at referees after the final whistle. Centre Leka Harasima returned from a hamstring injury to put the Warriors on the scoreboard in the first half before dotting down again in the 70th minute.
4: Right in front of the stick, still two to come. Egan, Martin, holds the pass and gets it on. This is looking promising. Here's Harasima! He dots it down!
0: The Knights, last season's wooden spooners, advanced to the preliminary finals for the first time in 13 years. And that's PMN News at 6. For more Pacific news and sports, go to pmn.co.nz.

0: Is it heavy?
1: It's heavy.
0: Yeah, like yours.
2: I was trying to play along, but there you go.
0: New week, new me. Is it a new you? I hope so.
2: Good morning, wherever you're tuning in from.
0: We're not only international, we're Milky Way.
2: Going live in 3, 2...
0: Can I go get a coffee?
3: The Morning Shack with Gabs and Reeves.
0: Good morning. Atamadie, it is a brand new week.
2: I don't want to talk about it.
0: Hey, bro, where's your wash jersey? Come on.
2: Where's your hat?
0: Octopus! Happy Monday, everybody. It is September 21st, 2026, with the Morning Shack, Riggs, Gabs, and producer Louis.
4: Morning glory.
2: Oh, my days, is it?
4: Chin up, Riggs. Chin up, bro.
2: Golly.
0: Which one? Which chin
2: shut
0: are you referring
2: up.
0: To?
2: Shut up, man.
0: I hope you had a good weekend. We want to check in with you. We need to do a full-on welfare check.
2: Yeah, man.
0: All the Waz fans.
2: Everyone kicking off for Mad Monday, man. I almost got trapped in there. I'll tell you that much, but...
0: Did you play? Did you have a hard season?
2: I was about to go to Bali with the boys. But you know what? No, we got a great show planned for you for your Monday, regardless of the results for the Warriors. Heaps going on, man. We'll talk about the game a little bit more with Tons. He's going to be joining us on the phones with Shaq Sports. It's around 7:30.
0: Yes, and in the 8 o'clock hour, we're going to be joined on the show by the icon, by the GOAT, Betty Ann.
2: Yeah.
0: Famous Adija. If you know, you know. She is going to be talking to us about her new single that is, it's already out.
2: So yeah, man.
0: Talking to her all about that.
2: Can't wait. We'd love to hear from you guys. What you got you up to in the, over the weekend? 466 on the text line. Give us a call 0800-223-103. Let's all catch up together after this one here. It's Coterie. Lay your head. It's on new. Good morning, everyone.

0: of the Pacific. Coterie, Layerhead for your Monday morning. What a fitting song right there, Layerhead.
1: Hey, how you doing?
2: Let me get you up.
3: How are we doing, everybody? We need to do a full-on welfare check. Look, you might have had a great weekend. You might not have. 466 on the text line. Come and let it out. Don't take it out on your family. Don't take it out on your work colleagues, okay?
0: Don't take it out on the wall.
3: Don't take it out on the bottle either.
0: Oh, my days,
3: take
0: man.
3: Take it out on the text line. 466. Riggs, I don't even want to start with you. Producer Louis, how was your weekend?
4: Not too bad. Didn't get up to too much. Done a lot of binge-watching shows over the weekend.
3: Anything
0: any
3: good?
0: Bangers?
4: I got caught in The Gentlemen, the series.
0: The new one?
4: I started the old one because I hadn't watched the old one, and the old one was freaking amazing.
0: Did you watch? Have you watched the movie?
4: Yeah, I did watch the movie. And I love the movie too.
0: Yeah.
4: And I didn't even know that they'd done a spin-off.
0: Yeah.
4: To the thing, because I've been seeing it on Netflix, but I just thought, you know, that was the movie with just different cover art. Then I started watching it, I was like, holy crap. I spent most of my day yesterday watching that.
0: Yeah, nice.
3: Oh, good.
0: Any other ones?
4: Nah, it was pretty much that.
0: Yeah. Nice, very good.
4: And then I was
0: good.
4: Watching Reed's stories at the game last night.
0: Oh, man.
4: I was like, oh, damn.
3: I think I blame him.
4: Then I was watching the game and I was like, oh, damn.
0: So if I find out Jador was at the game, if I find out Jador was at the game. Anyways, nice chill weekend for producer Louie there. Gabs, how about yourself? What'd you get up to in the weekend?
3: Yeah, I had a pretty good weekend as well. It was I don't usually own anyway. No, I don't want to give away my spots.
0: Oh, come on.
3: Found some cool spots to
0: walking spots. Walking spots, yeah.
4: Share with the people,
3: no,
4: man.
3: No, I don't want you all to go there.
0: Watch out, creepazoids might be there.
3: Because I liked it that it was quiet. Yeah.
0: Which area at least?
3: No, I can't. It's too obvious.
0: Damn.
3: Anyway, I had a good weekend with friends, family. Did I watch anything? No, I didn't. Anyway, what an atmosphere. Can I say, look, I've grown up in Kingsland like my whole life.
0: Mm.
3: That was the coolest atmosphere I've seen.
0: Yeah, that was mean, eh?
3: If you can show me a rugby game that can put on an atmosphere like that, don't worry about the score or the results. That was cool. That was such a cool vibe, cool atmosphere.
0: Yeah.
3: I'm actually really gutted for the Warriors. Yeah. I was screaming for you like my life depended on it. It was such a cool atmosphere. It was a really cool. I love Sunday night footy.
0: Yeah, it was mean, eh?
3: So yeah, Knights, you're gonna get smashed.
0: Oh.
3: You're gonna get smashed next week against my Panthers. Especially if you play like how you played last night.
0: Man,
3: lots of flukes. Where's the bunker? Drop that.
0: Oh man, that was the other one, eh?
3: That bunker was ill.
0: I saw someone looking on ChatGPT trying to find the edges. Where do the bunker people live? Relax. Oh my goodness, man.
3: Riggs, how was the weekend?
0: Nah, nothing too crazy. Did a bit of bits and pieces for our show that we're trying to put together on Saturday.
3: Nice.
0: Did some scouting around. Man, it was buzzy, eh? Because we asked people if we could use their house to shoot in.
3: Yep.
0: Bro, the amount of people that will just let you come into their house and have a look around, it's crazy. We went to like five different houses and the families were like, yeah, come inside.
3: That's so
0: oh, I was
3: you
0: buzzing out.
3: Robbers.
0: I know.
3: You look like robbers.
0: Anyways, some of the people were fans of the show as well. They said to say hi. And that was pretty buzzy. And then on Sunday, yeah, we went and watched the game, man. Sad about the results, but man, we turned up, man. That was really, really cool to see everyone just show up. And the amount of supporters, because I was looking at some people with their, I'm trying to find the bloody retro jackets. The
3: I saw those. Those
0: ones.
3: Are really cool.
0: Ah, man, every time I see one. My brother was trying to find one and then I was going to ask him if they can buy it off their back. So, bro, relax. But yeah. It was still a good vibe regardless. And yeah, I think we'll chat a bit more about how the game went, like, after Latonya.
3: Just for 1 hour, okay? After that, get over it.
0: Get over it, eh? You shut up.
3: Mad Monday.
0: We're jumping back into it, man. Got the get up happening in the next 4 minutes. Here's a rematch. Selena Gomez.

0: and it's time to get you on up out of bed.
1: Are you ready? Ready? Go.
2: Let's go.
3: Let's get on up, everybody. It is Monday. Back to reality. Back to the working week. We can make it a good one, all right? We can turn that frown upside down.
0: I don't want to.
3: Get off the internet, please. Today's theme is all about the 90s R&B hits you probably forgot about. There are so many. And then when it comes on the radio, they're like, oh, I forgot about that jam.
0: Yeah.
3: One for me is La Boucher, Falling in Love.
2: Hang on. Falling in love, I'm falling in love again.
0: Every day,
2: every day I love you more and more and more. Baby, baby, falling in love, I'm falling in love again.
0: Bang up.
3: I love that song. If you want to hear that one out, 613 Gap, 4 6 6.
0: Yeah, I've got M&A right here.

Yeah, you want to hear that one get played out? Text the word Riggs to 466. Could be jamming out to that one. But living it all in your hands right now, man. You have the power to see which one is going to light your day up for a Monday morning. You got about 4 minutes to get them through, man. We'll do that after this one here. Sammy J, it's all new.

We're trying to help you get on up for your Monday. It's a mad Monday for all of you. And if it is, we want to help you get the vibes going. Today it is all about the 90s R&B hits you probably forgot about. I've gone with La Boucher.

0: Yeah, you want to hear that one get played out. Still a bit of time left on the clock. Text the word REGS to 466.
1: Heading over to the text line, Morena, to all our favorite people.
0: Man, missing Digger Joe here. He's probably having a mad Monday as well.
1: He's probably just mad. Morning team, tuning in from the beautiful Taranaki. I'd like to vote for Riggs' song, please. Up the Waz.
0: Someone said, Waz sucked. Wah, wah, wah. Crying about the bunker and the ref. If anything, they were trying to make you guys win. I don't think so. I don't think so.
1: Good morning, team. Tuning in from Tauranga. Oh. I'd like to vote for Gabs' song.
0: Very nice, very nice. Someone's also text on through. Happy Te Reo Māori Language Week, guys, for last week. That was last week, guys. Come on now.
1: It should be Te Reo Māori Language Celebration every day.
0: Every day.
1: Yes, okay, we got a winner.
0: Oh, we got ourselves a winner.
1: Turn this one up. Let's get the vibe.

0: For your Monday morning, Le Boucher. Falling in love. You got Gabs and Reese here on the morning check.
1: I think I'm
2: Let's make a toast with water.
3: Ta ta ta. Toasty, toasty, toast. Lift up whatever drink you have in your hand this morning. Look, just for today, Riggs has got a drink bottle for once in his life. And just for today, if you are holding a beverage this morning, you are on your Mad Monday. On behalf of the Waz, you can lift that up as well.
0: We're
3: it's
0: not
3: all
0: lifting
3: right.
0: any shields up, that's for sure.
3: Okay. All right. My first toast I'd like to make this morning is to Le Boucher. Is it Le Boucher or is it Le Bouche?
0: Le Bouche.
3: Le Boucher. Thank you for making some great hits, some great 90s music that we can still jam out to today. That music is timeless.
0: Man.
3: Do you reckon the music that you make is timeless?
0: Mine?
3: Yeah.
0: Oh, man. People still... let me find the boys around.
3: Anyway, my second toast I would like to make this morning. Look, my heart is going to out to everyone who attended the game last night at Eden Park.
0: Man.
3: You turned up. You showed Eden Park. This is how you put on a game.
0: 100%. It did after that. Retreat, retreat.
3: It was such an amazing atmosphere. So shout out to all of you who made the, whether you trained in, hopefully there were no complications with the trains.
0: Bro, that man, did you see that train? How did you get home? Did you walk back?
3: I walked right around.
0: Oh, yeah, I walked right around as well. But man, that jam, it was jam-packed, man.
3: Yeah, so I'm glad. I haven't seen anything in the news. So shout out to everyone. We all well behaved.
0: Surprised. But so,
3: the cans on the field. So what? Did anyone die on the field?
0: No streakers, eh?
3: No, there were two.
0: Oh, dear.
3: One made it. One got caught.
0: Oh man.
3: I wondered if the security get in trouble if they anyone.
0: Yeah, true. Eh?
3: Anyway, shout out to everyone, all the volunteers, all the workers that were also working the game to host 50,000 people. It's a huge job.
0: Shout out to all the radio stations that we got free stuff from.
3: Thank you. My third and final toast is that, you know, you had a hard weekend. You're on your way to work. You feel a bit hopeless. Don't. Just remember, you got to pay your bills today. Just remember, you got your whole life ahead of you. And just remember, the Panthers are going to smash the Knights this weekend.
0: Don't forget, we carry on because the World Cup's coming up next.
3: That's right. Up the tour.
0: All right, well, when we do come back, One's Gotta Go. We'll let you know more about it in the next two songs. Here's Michelle, Pacific Beauty. It's on Noon.

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1: Get the hell out of here, boy.
2: Daddy chill.
3: One's gotta go. It is our favorite game because we have all the power in the world.
0: Mm-hmm.
3: But to keep that power, you have to get rid of one of these four things. Today, it is all about the extracurricular school activities.
0: Very nice. Which one are you going to get rid of, man? If you had to pick, you got Athletics Day.
3: Yeah.
0: Camp. Polyfest. School exchange program. Hey. Which one are you getting rid of?
3: And I wish we had school exchange programs back in when I was at school.
0: Did you have any exchange students?
3: Yeah, they came to us, but we never went to them.
0: Yeah, I'm trying to think. I think we had a few come to our school as well. My dad was an exchange student.
3: What?
0: He went to Australia. Live with a Balangi family for a while.
3: What?
0: Yeah.
3: Back in those days.
0: Yeah.
3: Oh, man, how cool.
0: Yeah. He stayed with them for a while. That's funny, yeah, an island took boy.
3: That is so cool that they were doing it back then.
0: Yeah. And so he went and lived. I don't know the family or if they're still around or he still mm-hmm. keeps in contact with them or whatever, but yeah, pretty interesting time of his life there.
3: I'm going to get rid of Athletics Day. I wasn't the most sporty. Like how fit I am now, I was nowhere near that back in school.
0: What was your favorite?
3: I was the little fatty, huh?
0: What was your favorite event to do in Athletics Day? Like which one would it be? Were you like a runner girl or were you a long
3: I wasn't
0: jump?
3: Really good at any of them.
0: Oh,
3: I liked high jump, even though I never made it over the beam. I liked doing it. Long jump, jumping in the sand. But yeah. Honestly, I was that kid. Like I got picked. I didn't even get picked for the team. Would come okay. last, so I'm getting rid of athletics. A lot of trauma from
0: that. Yep. I'm going to get rid of camp.
3: What? I love camp.
0: Yeah, getting rid of camp. Lots of weird stuff happened at camp.
3: No. Maybe at your schools.
0: Heaps of girls liked me at camp. I said no. I also pooped my pants at camp, and I don't.
3: Oh, I've actually heard this story from someone in the public.
0: What?
3: Yeah. We want to hear from you, 466, on the text line. Extracurricular school activities. If you could get rid of one, which one traumatized you the most? Athletics Day, camp, Polyfest, school exchange program.
0: Yeah, man. Well, get your thoughts after this one here. It is Mario, How Do I Breathe? With the big nostrils. It's on new.

0: Pacific. Bit of Mario, How Do I Breathe for your Monday.
1: Get the hell out of here, boy.
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3: Today, it is all about the extracurriculum school activities. Say you are the Minister of Education, and you could get rid of one of these activities, the one that traumatized you the most when you were a kid. Mm. Which one would it be? You've got Athletics Day, Camp Polyfest, School Exchange Program. For me, it's actually a tie between Athletics Day and Polyfest.
0: What?
3: That's why I did Stage Challenge. But I got rid of Athletics Day. Lots of trauma back in those days. Mm. I was always coming last. I really liked high jump, but I could never get over the beam. I was too heavy.
0: Damn, that's crazy.
3: So I'm getting rid of that one.
0: Yeah, nice pick. I said I'm getting rid of camp. Too many girls like me at camp, and I pooped my pants.
3: No. Yeah, he did. I've heard someone in the public has approached me about
0: this. Who told you that?
3: I can't say. But they said, I went to school for Egan. He pooed his pants, and he tried to chuck his undies out the window.
0: Don't tell anyone, man. Jeez.
3: We want to hear from you. 466 on the text line. Morning, team. I'm going to get rid of Polyfest. The Samoans didn't want me, so I went and joined the Tongans. I'm full Samoan, by the way.
0: Oh, damn. Another person said, I'm with your Reeks. Camp is pretty weird. Hate that place. Yeah. You're away from your family for a while. Can't see them. Can't eat snacks. Got no food.
3: That's the best time ever.
0: What?
3: Oh, wait. We did camp in cabins, though.
0: Yeah,
3: did you camp in tents?
0: No, we camped in cabins, too. One night we had to camp in tents for one night.
3: And you can sneak in your food. It's the best memories made at camp. Someone said, morning, team. My parents sent me on a school exchange program to the islands for a whole year. They lied to me.
0: Yeah, I'm with you on that one, too. I went to the same exchange program you did.
3: Mm-hmm. So, morning, team. I almost was going to race for New Zealand. I was that guy for athletics. And then my girlfriend got pregnant.
0: Amen.
3: Thank you for trauma bonding with us. We've got a loser.
0: Yeah, we got ourselves a loser.
3: Bye-bye, Athletics Day.
0: Amen.
3: Get it out of here.
0: The trauma. I like it. I like it. I hear it. We'll be back in the next two songs with Same Page. See if we can lock in together. Here's some Savage. They don't know. It's on new.

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2: I'm the magic genie. What are your three wishes?
3: Ooh, can I have $1 billion?
2: Yes.
3: World peace?
2: I'll see what I can do.
3: And some Kara coconut milk.
2: Why don't you buy that with $1 billion?
3: Well, I could, but this is a radio ad for Kara, so...
2: How's this then? I'll now say the magic word. Abracadabra. See what I did there? Instead of saying abracadabra, I said abracadabra.
3: Yes, well done. Very clever, genie.
2: Kara turns wishes into delicious.
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0: the beat of the Pacific. Gabs and Reeks here on The Money Shack.
1: I got to ask you one question.
2: Are we all on the same page?
3: Are we on the same page? It is the million-dollar question. I give us three names. Reeks and I have to try and say the same person. Last week, we were celebrating Te Wiki o Te Reo Māori. We did famous Māori people.
0: Mm-hmm.
3: This week, we're back to just the general public. Come on, lock in.
0: I'm trying to, man.
3: Okay. Our first name for this morning is Jessica.
0: Same page.
3: Could be any Jessica in the world.
0: I already know.
3: The same one.
0: I already know. Three, two, one,
3: Alba.
0: What the hell, man?
3: My bad. That was my bad. I don't know why I went Simpson. I was about to go Sarah Parker.
0: Oh, my God.
3: But you don't know any of those girls. Okay. That's all right. We move on. Next name is Peter. Peter.
0: Yeah, same page.
3: Three, two, one, Alexander.
0: Peter Parker.
3: Peter Alexander. Nice smelling candles. Pajamas. Never mind.
0: Get one on the board at least.
3: Third name. Elijah.
0: Same page.
3: Same page.
0: Three, two, one,
3: Woods. Yeah, Wood. He's from Lord of the Rings.
0: Appreciate you for
3: we got one.
0: One
3: we'll take
0: on
3: that one.
0: We'll catch you guys after the news, man. Got the gas watch coming up.
4: Well,
0: here's Trick Daddy. I'm a thug. It's on new.

0: PM News at 7. Kia ora ana, I'm Levi Mattel Tia Morgan. National has unveiled the Setup for Success policy, which includes banning screen time in early childhood education centres, limiting screen use in years 1 to 3, and introducing clearer developmental reports for parents. National will end screen and individual device use in ECE and place tight limits around their use in primary schools. Technology still has a place in education, but it should enhance learning and not become the default way children learn. Education spokesperson Erica Stanford says a new school start check will provide a clear picture for the foundations a child has developed.
1: The school start check will set clear expectations for the foundational skills that children should develop by the time they begin primary school, and to be able to identify early when additional supports are needed.
0: Meanwhile, early childhood education advocates say National's policy to ban screen time in early childhood education centres will give parents and teachers more clarity on how their children are doing at school. Tony Bracefield, who runs a Clendon Christian preschool in South Auckland, says the children at his school were flourishing because they focused on the foundations and on keeping children in front of teachers and not in front of screens. He says his preschool tested children regularly to prepare them for primary school. Hospitalisations from flu-like illnesses have dropped sharply in latest figures to about 10 in 100,000. Children under 5 have fallen for the first time since the 2nd of August, and College of General Practitioners clinical lead Luke Bradford said GPs had also noticed a big drop-off in the community. He says there was now a level of herd immunity from both vaccinations and people who had the virus, and Auckland GP and Immunisation Advisory Centre Senior Māori Medical Advisor Mamairoa David said that it was great to see the drop as warmer weather hit, but another spike may yet come. She says a resurgence or a long tail of winter illnesses was not unusual. The Fiji Council of Social Services CEO Vani Thanatanga Singa says Fiji needs to brace for an economic hit, especially in the tourism sector, after the escalation of the HIV epidemic this week. The government announced a public health emergency last week, and Thanatanga Singa says that Fiji should have prepared earlier for the economic pressure the HIV emergency could put on tourism.
2: We should expect the impacts and we have to brace for that. But I think that as Fijians, we've been through similar things in the past and we have survived it.
0: Deputy Prime Minister and Tourism Minister Viliame Gavoka says visitors know HIV is not unique to Fiji, but travellers to the country need confidence that Fiji knows what it is doing to tackle the issue. It's headed to sports now, and Japan has claimed the Pacific Nations Cup, beating the Flying Fijians 20 points to 15 in Saturday's final. The Flying Fijians had beaten the Brave Blossoms in the past two Pacific Nations Cup finals, and the scores were tied 15-all when a Japan replacement Asami Sonitsua scored the match-winning try in the 72nd minute. Canada finished third in the tournament, beating the US 19-16 in the third-place playoff. And that's PM News at 7. For more Pacific news and sports, go to pmn.co.nz.
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5: Good morning, good morning. It's Maria. Happy Monday, everybody. It is September the 21st. You're here with The Morning Shack, Riggs Gabs, and producer Louie.
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5: We're here to get your Monday kick-started the right way. If you're driving around looking for some gas, because you may have used it all of yesterday trying to look for a parking, here's your gas watch. All right, these are the places you want to go to get your cheap gas. We've got Tasman, Waitomo, Epsom, $2.99. We've got the Gull and Carbine Road.

0: Mount Wellington, 309.
1: There we go.
0: And we've got the Yuga and Pamua, 309. What is going on?
1: What'd I tell you guys? I told you, we're going to hit that $3 mark at some point.
0: Jinxed it. There are some places around Tamaki that are still doing the twos. You just got to find these little gems. We'll keep you up to date.
1: Yeah, we'll try and keep you up to date. But yeah, that is your Gas Watch for your Monday morning, man. Coming up next on the show.
0: I accidentally said the wrong thing.
1: Oh, you're saying that all the time.
0: A fan over the weekend.
1: Oh my gosh.
0: It was not good. I'll let you know about it. When we come back.
1: To a fan of yours or?
0: No, it was to a Sharks fan.
1: Can't wait to get into
0: this. I said the wrong thing.
1: Yeah, we'll do that in the next two songs, all right? Here is the Western Guide. Let's drink it all away. It's on New. Good morning, everyone.

0: Joe Montana right there. It is Picky for your Monday morning.
1: Okay, so I accidentally said the wrong thing over the weekend. So obviously it's finals footy and Saturday night I was watching the Roosters versus the Sharks finals with a few of my friends. And obviously the Sharks, they didn't just lose. They got wasted.
0: Yeah.
1: And my friend's husband, he is the biggest Sharks supporter fan. Like, he's a real day one. I used to live in Cronulla, still hearty supporting them. So he was a little bit upset. I don't know how after the first half he didn't give up, but he didn't. He still had hope. Anyway, after the game we were all leaving, I was like, oh man, at least you guys had such a good season. Oh my gosh.
0: Oh damn, what happened?
1: I didn't realize I pressed the button.
0: Oh damn, Paul Gallen came
1: up. I was just trying to cheer him up a little bit. Because he was like happy, happy, happy the whole time.
0: Yeah.
1: And then he was moping around, didn't want to talk to anyone. Yeah, he was like, okay, bye. Man, at least your team, you know, they had a good season. They made it to the finals.
0: Next thing.
1: Bro, I'm not even going to lie. He like chucked his drinks on the ground and he just walked off.
0: Oh, damn.
1: I didn't know where he went for ages and then everyone was teasing me. Gabs, man.
0: You should know.
1: I'm so sorry. And so, you know, obviously off of the back of the Waz game last night, I mean, if you are too a hearty Shark supporter, Warriors fan, maybe even an All Blacks fan, some of us need to know the things not to say to fans on the next day or even the week of. God forbid I say anything wrong to any Warriors fans this week. And I've already said a bit too much. I'm scared.
0: It's sort of like a little bit of a warning book, eh?
1: You know? It is a warning book. You know, just help us help you. What are the things not to say to a fan after a game, after their favorite team has lost?
0: Yeah, man. We'll put that all together after this one here.

0: specific for your Monday morning.
1: Yes, I'm compiling a list together. Things not to say to a fan after a loss. Over the weekend, I was watching the Roosters versus the Sharks. My friend's husband, he is a hearty, hearty Sharks fan. He was loud, like happy the whole entire night. I don't know why he didn't give up after they reached 30 points, but he kept going. Anyway, after the game, we were walking back to the car, and I was like, oh, bro, like, at least they, you know, they had a good season. At least they made the finals. Oh, my gosh. He chucked his bottles on the ground, and he just walked off.
0: True.
1: And he's not like that, by the way. He's like a really nice guy.
0: He turned into a shark.
1: Yeah, he did. Hammer shark, too. And so I don't want to say the wrong thing, especially to any... God forbid I cross any Warriors fans and, you know, say the wrong thing. And we need to put a list together. Help me help you.
0: Yeah.
1: Especially, I feel like all the ladies. You need to know what not to say to your man, especially if he's a hearty Waz fan.
0: Yeah.
1: Riggs, what are some things you don't want to hear this week?
0: Yeah, number one thing, and I think a lot of people might resonate with this one as well. I thought it was your year.
1: Oh.
0: You shut up now.
1: Okay.
0: I don't want to hear that.
1: All right.
0: I don't want to hear, I thought it was your year. Righty, righty. Shut the mouth.
1: But remember when you were going on and on, like, it's our year.
0: We're allowed to say that, okay? Sometimes get it wrong a little bit.
1: So stay away from.
0: I don't want to hear that.
1: Okay. All right. Thank you. Writing that down.
0: Thank you.
1: Someone else said, my husband came home very angry last night. And I don't know, the first thing that came to mind was, were you actually expecting them to win?
0: Yeah.
1: He still hasn't spoken to me.
0: I hate that one. Yeah.
1: He didn't sleep in the room last night.
0: Yeah. That's another one that my mister says to me as well sometimes.
1: Yeah. Someone else said, ladies, don't say to your man, at least we can spend more time together now that the game's over. Oh, maybe wait a week?
0: That's when the bro's going to go find a new sport to look at and start watching that sport. Damn, man.
1: Someone else said, I said to my dad last night, I knew they were going to lose. He was not happy.
0: Oh, I hate that.
1: Someone said, sis, my man has already bought his finals tickets, him and his friend. They've already booked accommodation and everything for Sydney. They are hearty Waz fans. Now they're going to watch a team they don't even like.
0: Man.
1: I know there are a few people that are, because grand final tickets are already sold out.
0: Oh, wow.
1: There are a few Kiwis who have already bought their grand final tickets.
0: That's a matter of faith right there, eh?
1: Yeah.
0: Not knowing who's going to be in the finals.
1: Someone said, my wife, I came home last night. She said, I told you to go to church last night.
0: These are the things, man.
1: We just stay away from.
0: We do not want to hear that this week, please. All right. Got the morning tea coming up next, man. It's happening after this one. It's DJ Noise. It's the new one. Oh my. It's on NoFM.

0: The DJ Noise, oh my, for your Monday morning.
1: Morning tea, Ipuki. Now the weekend, and I'm not talking about the weekend just gone. The weekend, the artist. Are you a fan of the weekend?
0: Yeah, I used to really be into him, like early stages.
1: I heard he's Illuminati. Oops,
0: is he?
1: Am I allowed to say that out loud?
0: Damn. I like the when he had his dreadlocks and all that. Yeah.
1: Do you remember there were some rumors around that he was retiring?
0: No, I didn't even hear about that.
1: Oh yeah, so there were a few rumors that he started speculating himself because he went on an interview, and he. This is how he worded it. He said, "Hurry up tomorrow," which was one of
0: the
1: his songs.
0: Album, yeah.
1: He said in an interview, it would be the end of the weekend persona, which he was alluding to, like retiring, giving up that whole artist life.
0: Wow.
1: He was just going to write. He was just going to go live on an island somewhere.
0: Yeah.
1: He's come back out and he said, no, I was just going into hibernation. So he came out on a recent interview and he said, that's not what I meant. What I meant was I just wanted to focus on one project at a time. I'm not going anywhere. He said he tested retirement. He didn't like it. So basically, I thought it was a publicity stunt at the time.
0: It feels like, hey.
1: Yeah.
0: Because what, how old is he? He's like 32 or something like that,
1: yeah,
0: right?
1: He's 33. His After Hours Till Dawn tour, he made $1 billion in ticket sales. I don't realize he was still this popular. That's what I mean.
0: Oh, man. Yeah, everyone loves him. And also his style of music, right? He's got that like dark R&B stuff. And then he's got like this newer, lighter kind of disco kind of 80s vibes, 70s vibes.
1: I feel like most of his audience is like Asia.
0: True.
1: I mean, that's where he's touring at the moment.
0: Yeah.
1: That's where he did this most recent interview.
0: Damn.
1: He's still on tour now.
0: I can't think of this dude retiring from the music, especially like still hot, you know?
1: Have you ever said you're not going to do something anymore and then you do it?
0: I can't think of anything off the top, but I guarantee that I've probably said that many times before as well. So I'm in the same boat as The Weeknd.
1: Like just the no amount money. Of times that I've, in the past, where I've been like, I'm not, after a night out.
0: Mm.
1: Or after a big weekend, man, and then you're like, I'm never drinking again.
0: Next minute. Once you're all healed up, it all changes.
1: I've been pretty good though. I haven't.
0: Nah, yeah, you've been good.
1: But yeah, so to all the weekend fans out there, he's not retiring. He was in hibernation. He's coming back out.
0: He was doing a publicity stunt on you guys, all right?
1: Well, I'm saying it's a publicity stunt. I don't actually know.
0: I'm saying it is.
1: Okay. Come get him.
0: Shut up, man. We got LaTonya from PMN News. She's going to be joining us on the phone lines in the next two songs, man. Talking to us all about everything that went down in the sports world, man. Heaps to go over, especially the game last night, man. I know that LaTonya's got some thoughts of her own. She wants to bring into the play as well. But here is Kehlani. It's Folded.

0: to Where He Dreams. It's on North FM, the beat of the Pacific. You're rocking with the Morning Shack. It's Gabs. It's Reeks here for your Monday morning.
1: Great start to the second half for Moana Pacifica. That's a try. Tucky Moana. Shack Sports.
2: Ooh, what do you know about sports?
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4: Morning, team. 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
3: How are we doing? Welfare check.
4: Oh, welfare check. Have a welfare check on your mate, Reed.
0: Oh, man.
3: He's not okay. He's not doing well.
4: And this morning when I was about to come on air, my health is okay, but I know probably those 48,000 fans in attendance had a lot to say, I reckon.
0: Hard life, man.
3: So let's break it down.
0: Break it down for us, Tons.
3: Were you in the media box yesterday?
4: Yes, yeah, I did have the privilege of attending the game yesterday, 12:10, as we all know. Probably a lot to unpack here. It was really difficult for me to actually break down what I was going to say in the short space of time. But, I mean, all in all, it was the Warriors' game to lose 100%. If we look at it from a statistic point of view, in terms of possession, you know, in the early stages of the first half, I believe the Warriors were up by over 40% in terms of possession against the Knights, and then still, you know, and then the Knights are still able to keep the score deadlocked at 6-6.
0: Yeah.
4: I think overall, in terms of individual performances, the fact that the Warriors were reliant on a 20-year-old who was operating at maybe about 60% just shows just how, it's so bittersweet. I mean, we know what Lekha Halasima can do, but, you know, there was a potential that that the Warriors didn't have Lekha Halasima for the game.
0: Yeah.
4: And then it's just, where do you turn to next? I think in terms of, if you take away his performance, I thought Kurt Capewell was also incredible for last night's performance. But in saying that, Kurt Capewell makes all these line breaks and then no one's in support. And I think that was the story of the night. We just weren't able to ice those key moments. There were line breaks, there were tackle breaks. You'd make, you know, you'd gain momentum and then it was the handling errors. It was either a knock-on or a forward pass. And just being pedantic. And then I think it just really showed that finals does pose just a completely different ball game.
0: Yeah, right.
4: And the Warriors were unable to hold on to that. And I think also that it's been all over social media. I mean, obviously, there were three massive calls in the final 10 minutes of that match that could have been real game changers. Obviously, Ali Leotawa's touch on the board to Mighty Martin's strip, and then perhaps no escort called on Lekha Halasima. But you know, and we can talk about that all we want, but in high performance sport and in sport in general, you have to control what you can control, and you cannot control the rest. These guys know that as well. So despite those calls, it could have been a huge turning point. The Warriors still had ample opportunities throughout that 80 minutes to decide their own fate, and that was really their game to lose. So it should have never ended like this. This was the team. If there was any team to get it done, it was going to be this year's team. So I think the magic that they were able to, you know, produce this year, it was nothing short, of spectacular. The next man up mentality. But I just think big moments, big players weren't able to ice that last night at Eden Park, unfortunately.
0: Yeah, no luck, man.
3: Great breakdown, Tons. That's the only sports I
0: watched.
3: That was
0: the only one that I watched as well, Tons.
3: Were there any other sports that you wanted to cover, Tons?
4: Yeah, absolutely. And lighter events, the Black Ferns, obviously, their eighth test win on the trot, yet to lose this year. They won their second game of their Women's Global 15 series, their first ever test match on Scottish soil as well. So 66-14. The brilliant thing about this game was, obviously, if we looked at the lineup, it was a complete refresh from a lot of their test matches in the start of the year, obviously wanting to don fresh blood, and they did that. And Ngano Tavake and young firepower Maya Davis both making their debuts, which was awesome to see. But I think with this game, just the ability for the Black Ferns to play at tempo for 80 minutes, you know, despite whatever changes they make on the field, it's a real testament to what they've got going on in camp, and to Whitney Hansen as well. Obviously, they touched on at the end of the game, they're not where they want to be yet, but I mean, to put a scoreline like that, they've only met Scotland. That was, I believe, only their fourth or fifth time meeting Scotland.
0: Wow.
4: So when you're unfamiliar with you know, the opposition that can, I guess, just pose a different mental game with how you approach the game, whereas, you know, the likes of the Wallaroos when you're so used to seeing these teams. So, yeah, massive, massive effort from the Black Ferns. It's a huge game coming up next for them, Test 3. That's against England. As we know, the England Roses, what they bring to international women's rugby. But that one's going to be really exciting. And the whole purpose of this tour is to, you know, just see what they're able to produce, get combinations going. Obviously, part of the next World Cup cycle, this whole competition is massive. So, yeah, shout out the Black Ferns. They were awesome. And, yeah, that game against England is the one to watch for sure.
0: Up the waz, the wahines, that is. Now that's what we got to support.
4: They will be hurting too. They will be hurting too.
3: And do the Black Ferns have any more games coming up, Tons?
4: Yeah, so they've got one more game away for this Women's Global 15 series, and then they come home for their remaining three series later on in the year. So it's going to be very exciting. Just the women's rugby in general, their ability to play at tempo, shift the ball, keep it alive. It's so awesome to watch.
0: How good, Tons. Also, we want to give you a massive congratulations as well on your announcement with the Suns.
3: Woohoo! That's happening this weekend.
4: It is happening this weekend at Triff Stadium. I'm actually really excited. It's such a fun way to, I guess, end the netball season and what's been a massive year for a lot of us who have been playing since the start of this year. And just some good quality netball, some fun netball. Obviously, in my position, I'll be running. But there's a lot more space, so I've got to make sure I have lots of energy gels and lots of lollies to keep me going over the weekend.
0: That's the one, Tons. Once again, congratulations.
3: All the best, Tons.
4: Thanks, team. Happy Monday.
0: Yeah, awesome. There you have it. Tons again for PMN News with the Shaq Sports right there, man.
3: That was a great breakdown.
0: That was a really good breakdown, man.
3: Great breakdown.
0: For two people who don't know anything about sports.
3: I know. I
0: was like, oh, yeah.
3: I get it.
0: Very nice,
3: get
0: man.
3: Get her on that panel.
0: We're jumping into the music right now. Samson Squad, Tukuvine, it's on new.
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0: Samson's Squad, Tuku Vaine, it's on UFM, the beat of the Pacific. Got Gabs and Reese here on the Morning Shack. So, as we all know, the game was yesterday.
1: Are we still talking about it?
0: You know, I'm just side note things of other things that was going on during the game. Anyways, as we were, you know, amping up and getting ready for the game, it was about, I think it was like 1 o'clock or something like that. Anyways, I was already fitted out. I already knew what I was wearing. I was kind of tossing up whether I should wear my pajama pants.
1: I'm surprised you did it.
0: I was that close, but then I was like, oh, you know what? I look like a bloody idiot. I better not.
1: Yeah.
0: And so I did not wear those. And I was getting ready for the game. I'm all dressed up. My youngest boy, he's kind of all dressed up as well, ready to go. And my oldest boy, Isaac, he's still fluffing around in the room. I go in there, I say, hey, are you ready to go? And he goes, Dad, what do you reckon about my outfit? Bro, this guy can't dress. Bro, this guy, man, he was wearing some red. He was wearing his quarter zip jumper on, and he had his Warriors jersey on top of it. And he had this like this cap that had like multiple colors on it, and he was trying to wear that, and then the fit just was not fitting, man. Oh, I was like, damn, bro, you do not know how to dress. And anyways, I helped him out, and I was like, oh, you maybe try this out. He ended up looking pretty all good after, you know, we fixed him up a little
1: you
0: bit.
1: You did one costume job, you think you can dress a stylist now.
0: Here's the thing, like, I kind of found my style, like later on. Like, and I only found my style through being a dad. Like, being a dad is, like, kind of what got my, like, dress code got it cooking. So I'm, like, forgivable in some ways because being a dad, you just kind of wear certain fits. At least I don't dress like Adam Sandler. Have you seen how that guy dress?
1: He's a lad. He's a billionaire.
0: Yeah, true that. Anyways, I was thinking, as I'm dressing this dude, I'm thinking back to, like, why don't you know how to dress, what? How come you don't know how to put clothes together? Is what I'm thinking. Anyways, in my head, as I'm dressing this guy and I'm thinking that to myself, I just realized, I am you. I was like you when I was younger. I did not know how to dress properly. I would be, and I was thinking about my dress code when I was like a teenager. Bro, I have some out of it fits, man. Like just trying to be out the gate. I don't know what I was thinking.
1: Even when you tell me about like your different hairstyles, that explains a lot.
0: Honestly, yeah. I was a little bit of a, I don't know, experimental kind of vibes. But I'm looking at him going, man, you know what? This is not your fault. I was like that too. And then I think back to my dad. My dad even now, he's still can't dress.
1: So the apple doesn't fall far from the tree, is what you're saying.
0: Exactly. So here's what I wanted to talk about, okay? What did your kids get from you that isn't genetic? Because obviously style isn't genetic. But I feel like he's picked it up from me somehow, some way. It's got into his genes. And I'm not talking about the skinny ones that I used to wear. Anyways, man, I want to hear from you guys. 466 on the text line. Once again, what did your kids get from you that isn't genetic? We'll get that going from this one here. Usher, Daddy's Home. It's on New.

0: Usher. Daddy's Home is on North FM, the beat of the Pacific, 7:49 on the dot for your Monday morning. We're talking all about what did your kid get from you that isn't genetic? We were getting ready for the Warriors game. I'm ready. My son's ready. My oldest boy is not ready. And I'm looking at him going, oh, damn, trying to suss out his style. Hasn't got the best look at the moment. He's still discovering it. He's still trying to figure it out at the moment. And I was looking to him, I was like, man, why are you like that? And then I was thinking to myself, oh, wait a minute, I was like that as well. I could not dress for the hell of me. If you saw some photos of me in the early 2000s, you'll be going, yeah, I can see that you two are related by the way that you dress. And then I'm thinking to myself, it goes even further back. My dad, he's another dude who really can't dress that well either.
1: Is it genetic?
0: I don't know. I don't think that style is genetic, right? Because
1: I don't know
0: either. But yeah, anyways, that's the million-dollar question that I wanted to ask, man, which is what did your kid get from you that isn't genetic? Gabs, obviously you don't have any kids.
1: I don't, but let me tell you, all my nieces, they have my attitude.
0: Oh.
1: They, oh my gosh. They,
0: is that genetic? No.
1: They their love language to me is talk back. Back talk.
0: That's the karma that you got. You know
1: from
0: I mean?
1: When I used to bully their dads.
0: Yeah,
1: I
0: now
1: think
0: look,
1: so. And now I'm getting it from my nieces. And also, I've recently been seen in Maverick, my nephew.
0: Yeah.
1: So he's the baby. He's a little bit of an actor.
0: Oh, yeah.
1: He is a little bit of a performer, everybody.
0: Nice.
1: He's a little bit of a trickster.
0: Yeah.
1: You know, I think he's crying. He's upset. He just wanted something.
0: He just wanted some ice cream, man.
1: We wanted some attention. He's a little performer.
0: Look at that.
1: Little actor, this one.
0: Not in the genes, man, but you know what?
1: Yeah.
0: He could be the next actor in the fam.
1: Maybe.
0: They force it on him.
1: No.
0: Rugby star
1: We're going
0: actor.
1: Towards FIFA.
0: Yeah. Oh, yes. Let's head over to the text line, man. Sione's with us at the moment. He says, my son does the exact same little sigh that I do when someone annoys him. Oh, he's only 7 years old and he's already picked that up. Damn. I got another text here. My kids have picked up the I'll do it tomorrow attitude.
1: Oh,
0: unfortunately,
1: no.
0: They inherited that from me.
1: I have, like, you pick up your parents' traits, don't you?
0: Yeah, traits is a different thing, right?
1: A product of your environment.
0: Josh, my son hates wasting food. Oh, he'll eat leftovers straight from the fridge. Proud dad moment for me. Oh, yeah, you know what? That's actually one of the better ones.
1: Yeah, that's a good one to inherit.
0: Yeah, Tavita's on the text line as well. My kids all leave the cupboard doors open. I thought that was just me. I've realized I have created a very bad legacy here. Mm. And another one here from Penny. My daughter talks to herself while she's doing things around the house. I don't know if that's... I think that might be genetic, that one.
1: That might be a generational curse.
0: Oh, my days, man. Jumping back into it, man. ART on Waze, it's on new.
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1: Yeah, you got the morning shake here for your Monday. Back in after the news, man. Here's some Drake.

0: PM News at 8, Malolele. I'm Levi Matautia Morgan. A Wellington-born Samoan woman is about to take charge of one of New Zealand's biggest transport companies. Tessa Oalua has gone from the frontline at Air New Zealand to the chief executive's chair at Kinetic New Zealand. In her role, she will lead a nationwide transport company with an annual revenue of over $600 million, more than 4,000 staff and hundreds of bus and school routes. Tessa hopes her appointment will inspire young Pacific students to take on leadership roles in their sector of choice.
1: I've always been very drawn to large people roles. The great thing about Kinetic is the critical service that it provides to the community when it connects people to schools, it gets people to work and their everyday lives. And the kind of mesh of all those things with the service element has really drawn me to their business.
0: Hopes of political promise will improve travel access for Pacific families. The Labour Party is promising an expansion of visa waiver access to New Zealand for citizens of Pacific Island Forum nations. The visa waiver could cover multiple visits across 5 years for stays of up to 3 months. Labour immigration spokesperson Phil Twyford says the policy could also help prevent relatives from missing important occasions because of their visa costs or delays.
2: If you're in Tuvalu and you want to come to New Zealand, instead of having to go through the rigmarole of applying for the visa with all of the cost and the time and difficulty, you can go online and then it will take an hour or two or even maybe 24 hours before you get a reply. Then you show that on your phone when you turn up at the airport.
0: Petrol prices have ballooned since the start of the month, with the 91 unleaded now costing an average of $3.30, according to price comparison app Gatsby. The AA is warning fuel prices will stay high for at least another 6 weeks and maybe through to Christmas. Gatsby director Mike Newton says the Middle Eastern conflict has hampered the delivery of fuel and oil, but there have been additional challenges. He forecasts the cost of fuel is likely to rise over the next few months.
3: Pipeline that the Saudis were using to get their oil to the other side of the peninsula and avoid the Strait of Hormuz that was attacked by drones. You've also got the Houthis controlling the strait into the Red Sea. If any of the ships do get through the Strait of Hormuz and then they're heading to Europe, they've also got to go through that strait on the other side of the peninsula. Essentially, there's two blockades for those ships heading to Europe.
0: A brand new three-story building is about to rise at the National University of Samoa's Faculty of Health Science that will house state-of-the-art training equipment to support the university's medical programs. The $27.7 million extension will include a learning resource centre and a library through a project that will be implemented by the Japan International Corporation Agency. Samoa's Prime Minister, Lauli Alemalietoa Politai Valfossi Schmidt, was last week joined by the Japanese ambassador and delegates from the constitution sector for the groundbreaking ceremony at the university in Apia. And turning to sports now, the New Zealand Warriors season is over after a second straight finals defeat, going down 12-10 to the Newcastle Knights at Eden Park last night. Costly errors decided the clash in front of a 48,000-strong crowd, with bottles thrown from the crowd at referees after the final whistle. Centre Leka Halasima returned from a hamstring injury to put the Warriors on the scoreboard in the first half before dotting down again in the 70th minute.
4: Right in front of the stick, still two to come. Egan, Martin, holds the passing, gets it on. This is looking promising. Here's Halasima! He dots it down!
0: The Knights, last season's wooden spooners, advanced to the preliminary finals for the first time in 13 years. And that's PM News at 8. For more Pacific news and sports, go to pmn.co.nz.
5: Good morning, guys.
6: Good morning, Chef.
5: Good morning, everybody. I hope we are all caffeinated up. We're ready to get into our Monday. Here with the Morning Shag, Riggs, Gabs and producer Louis, September the 21st, 2026. We got a very special guest joining us in the studio. I'm so excited. She's the GOAT. She's the trailblazer.
7: She's
5: We've
7: also
5: got
7: a
5: Betty
7: good friend
5: Ann.
7: Of the show. Yeah, Betty Ann, man.
5: So excited to be talking to her.
7: Are you going to be singing with her again?
5: Oh, I hope so, if she asks. I mean, I don't... Here's the thing with the artists that come on. Like, I don't ask to sing. They ask

0: Me? Like, Gabs, you want to join in on a duo? Do it.
1: Do it, eh? You don't force them whatsoever, nah,
0: nah. Hey, I just wanted to mention, because, you know, us Kiwi League supporters, we're getting a lot of flack for the beer bottles being thrown on Eden Park
1: yesterday. Come on, guys.
0: Man, I love it. Shut it's all up, part of man. The excitement.
1: I'm going to throw something
0: That's
1: at you.
0: That's the most excitement I've seen Stop, happen on man. Those grounds.
1: We did not roll like that, guys. Come on. All right? Boo. Do better.
0: Jeez. I love the passion. You got to see the silver lining in this, all right?
1: Shut up, man. Anyways, Betty Ann's going to be joining us on the show after this one here. It's Mashan, take your time. It's on new. Good morning.

0: It's the Morning Shack here, Gabs and Riggs, and we got a very special guest joining us on the show today.
1: Yes, she is no stranger to our show. I'm so excited. We have the very beautiful, the amazing Betty Ann. Hey. Morning,
2: Gabs, Riggs. Good to see you guys again.
1: Yes, we love having you on. How's the morning been so far?
2: Yeah, went for my walk the dog. You know, the dog, and then the bulls come and meet us and all this kind of stuff, you know, out here in the country. But, good.
0: It's been good, man. Betty, you know, last time we talked about your social media journey and navigating it. How's it going so far?
2: Oh, still going, you know. Just message me if it sucks, okay? Or what's that lady on? That's not how you do it, you know.
1: Now, Betty Ann, we want to talk about your new single, Story to Tell. Tell us about that story.
2: Yeah, I didn't realize it was going to be a single to tell the truth. But, it was a project that it's about families. It's about a story to tell, really, is about all our individual, personal experiences with regards to, let's be honest, childhood immunization, you know. But for me, it was really about sharing, I think, through music, that connection of why we do what we do, and in this day and age too, you know, particularly our families and our form of love, aroha. And I think for me, whakapapa, you know, that continual connection of whakapapa for us, here we are now and to the future.
1: Betty, can you please tell us about the video and working with all the different families? How was that?
2: Yeah, that was quite surreal actually, because when to write this, you know, to write the way of it itself, you know, I did have a little listen into their stories. There's three families actually, and they're all different and from around New Zealand. So I hadn't met them obviously, but from their stories and from their experiences, and then obviously reflecting on my own, you know, I was able to come together with a couple of my sons, and we wrote the track, or I started the track, and then I got them in, you know. So meeting them at the video was, while we were making the video itself, and even that was going, video? You know, I didn't realise that it was going to happen like that, but all cool, you know, and if it helps us, our families, cool, to connect and to, cool, sweet. It was really beautiful to meet them all, these three families that came up to Auckland, and they came in the studio, you know, and were singing away, and they knew the songs, like, but, you know, they're very cool young families, and it was beautiful to meet them and to hang out with them, you know, have a fat feed and all that kind of stuff.
1: Beautiful. So to watch Story to Tell, you can catch that at the website, healthnz.gov.nz/story-to-tell. Thank you so much, Betty Ann. We so appreciate your time this morning. And we'll be playing that song all over New FM.
2: All right.
0: Cheers, Betty.
2: Thank you so much.
0: We'll get you in the studio next time.
1: Thank you. Have a great day.
2: Take care, guys.
1: Bye.
2: See ya. Kia ora.

0: 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You got the morning check here, Gabs and Riggs, 8:15 on the dot for your Monday.
1: Now, I came across a story about a mum and her two kids and her inheritance. Now, I'm going to read out the situation, but I want to continue this conversation on our podcast today. And that's where I'm going to read your thoughts, your 5 cents and everything. So just to be clear, I'm going to put you in the situation. You can have a think about it, but I'm going to read all your guys' thoughts and the texts that come through on our podcast later today. So here's the story. And this is told from the perspective of the partner. So the partner, his wife, she only has one sibling. She has a mum. She's in a rest home. She's pretty much, you know, on her way out. The mum has already completed her will.
0: Okay.
1: So the mum's lawyer has already informed both the kids that her house, her assets, it's going to the son.
0: Oh.
1: And nothing is left for her.
0: What?
1: So prior to the mum going into the rest home, the mum and the son were living together in the house. The daughter, she was living away with her husband, but she said she would always come over, help her mum run errands, you know, so she was still much a part of the mum's life and helping her from day to day. Since finding out that the mum's will, that nothing is left for her, that everything is going to the son, she's cut off all ties with the mum and the son.
0: Oh.
1: So it's caused this big family conflict. She's actually going to try go to court. So there is a law, so under the Family Protection Act, if one of your parents has already set a will, you can challenge it in court.
0: Oh.
1: How successful you will be, well, that depends on how the court case goes. What I want to know from our listeners is, if your parents gave everything to one sibling, are you allowed to be mad? I know what the obvious is. But here's the thing. So this mum, she's still alive. She willingly gave it to her son. Didn't leave anything for the daughter.
0: What does that say about the daughter?
1: Are you allowed to be mad at your parent, at what your parents want to do with their money, with their assets?
0: True, eh? Yeah.
1: So 466 on the text line. I want to hear your thoughts. If there's anyone that's been in this situation, let us know, and we're going to continue this conversation in our podcast.
0: Oh, man. Yeah, well, you know what? You planted the seed right there. Text the word check to 466 if you do want to hear how that potty audio goes as well, man. We're jumping back into it. We've got your neighborhood watch. Find out exactly what producer Louis has been up to in the weekend after this one here. Wale, it's Overthink, it's all new.

0: You know what we're doing every single Monday, man. We're going for a little stroll. In the
1: neighborhood. Neighborhood watch. Every weekend you would have seen, well, maybe you didn't see. And, you know, hopefully you didn't. It's for the best. This is how producer Louis spends his weekends. He goes driving around Tamaki, you know, being on the lookout. What's going on in your neighborhood?
0: Actually, this one, Mon was out in the neighborhood in the weekend.
1: Yes, she was.
0: She was cruising around, looking around. Hey, where's the tea?
1: Did she borrow producer Louis's van or?
0: I don't know. If they're what the cahoots are going on, okay?
1: All right. So, this neighborhood watch reads, it's got the suburb Baby Daddy Acts Right service. Does your child's father live in Rewa? Is he acting up or forgetting how to behave? Introducing area Baby Daddy Act Right or Get It. Because every baby daddy deserves a little reminder to act right. Only $10. $10 per child father. Does that make sense? That's how it reads.
0: So how does the service work? If he's playing up, he gets a hiding.
1: If he's not looking after a kid, the kids get in a hiding.
0: Oh my god.
1: If he's not paying his child support, get in a hiding. If he's with his other baby mama but hasn't bothered to attend to his other kids, get in a hiding. $10 per child father.
0: Oh damn, that's pretty good deal.
1: Let me just read this out again because it was a bit confusing. So, Baby Daddy Act Right service. Does your child's father live in? Is he acting up or forgetting how to behave? Introducing Neighborhood Baby Daddy Act Right or Get Hit. Because every baby daddy deserves a little reminder to act right. I mean, preach.
0: It's the baby mama one.
1: Whoa. No. 466 on the text line. What area is this giving you guys? What does it sound like?
0: This is a pretty good deal too. $10 per child.
1: That's $10 a hit.
0: Damn. So if you got like 12 kids, man, that's 12 hidings you're going to get.
1: Mm-hmm.
0: That's crazy.
1: What area does this sound like this sort of service is coming from?
0: Yeah.
1: I'm going to say, oh my gosh, there's so many. I'm going to...
0: Hurry up, man.
1: I'm scared. Am I safe to say it?
0: Go.
1: Okay, I'm going to say Howick.
0: Howick?
1: Yeah.
0: Damn.
1: I'm going to say Howick.
0: I didn't see them being this...
1: Because they give me like entrepreneur...
0: True. Yeah,
1: hustler
0: yeah,
1: vibes, yeah. You know?
0: Yeah. I was...
1: ghetto?
0: Damn, man. I was thinking Onihonga. Hey.
1: Right, okay.
0: Right at the split between, you know, in the central side before you get to the south.
1: Because Onihonga's a bit flat.
0: Yeah. Plenty of baby daddies over there.
1: Mm-hmm.
0: Anyways, want to hear from you guys. 466 on the text line, 0800-223-103. We'll get your guesses in the next two songs. Here's the new one from Brother Rods. It's Moke Moke. It's on new.

0: It's the morning show, Cabs and Riggs. Bit of J-Bug Ganja Farmer for your Monday. And we are checking on what is going on in the damn neighborhood.
1: In the neighborhood.
2: Neighborhood Watch. Now, usually producer Louis, he drives around in his black van and his black trench coat. He goes around the neighborhoods in Tamaki just to see what's going on.
0: You might have seen a set of eyes just looking for your windows.
2: You might have seen him in your house. No, that's too far. But this weekend, Mons from New Days, she took over the reins. She took producer Louis' van and she went for a little drive around Tamaki Makaurau. And this is the notice that she came across. And it reads, the area Baby Daddy Act Right Service. Does your child's father live in this area? Is he acting up or forgetting how to behave? Introducing Baby Daddy Act Right or Get Hit, because every baby daddy deserves a little reminder to act right. Only $10 per child father.
0: Not bad.
2: What area is this giving where you can hire someone, or maybe it's a group, I'm not too sure, to come and give your baby daddy a hiding if you don't act right?
0: Onehunga. Onehunga, that's what I said. You know,
2: we're about to in Onehunga because there's some $1 million houses, $2 million houses
0: all over the show. You never know what's going on around there.
2: Mm-hmm. True.
0: So I'm running through to Onehunga. What about you?
2: I said Howick. It's giving Howick vibes.
0: Howick, wow.
2: Howick sort of flies under the radar a little bit. But I see you. I see you, Howick people.
0: Pretty good. Pretty good.
2: Let's I reckon, yeah, because they're a bit on their entrepreneur.
0: Yeah, business vibey game. Quite a few texts right here. Sounds like something from Southside or Tahuhu. What?
2: Why? You've got to give a reason why.
0: Hey,
2: what's going on over there?
0: Another one. That's Papakura all day. It's the daddy mama's capital of Auckland. Wow.
2: Is it Papakura?
0: Is it? I wouldn't know.
2: I'd never go out those ways.
0: Damn.
2: Someone said, that sounds like Takanini.
0: What's up with all the Southside suburbs coming out the wazoo all of a sudden, guys?
2: What's going on? The area profiling?
0: Hey, yeah. I thought we were beyond that.
2: Well, someone did say Mount Ruskell. Sounds like a Mount Ruskell grammar thing. Oh, the school. No. Leave the schools out of it.
0: Someone said Beach Haven. Heaps of dramas going on over there. Beach Haven over the shore, eh?
2: Someone said, this sounds like a Logan Brisbane thing.
0: Oh, wow.
2: Oh, so we're going international now.
0: I don't think Mon was over there in Australia over the weekend.
2: Mm-hmm.
0: But you know what? We've got a winner. And Krista's right on the money with this one too.
3: Let's go!
2: Clendon Rewa. Educate me a little bit. Is Clendon and Rewa the same area?
0: It's in the same area, yeah.
2: Clendon is in Rewa?
0: Yep, same with like Alfriston, all of those.
2: Okay. Oh, Rewa's quite big.
0: Yeah, Rewa's massive, man.
2: Yeah, so
0: there's some mini suburbs in there.
2: So this service you can find in Clendon, in the Clendon Rewa area. It was posted on the Clendon Rewa Facebook community. Please, if this is your business, would love to speak with you. I'd like to know more.
0: I'd love for you guys to sponsor us.
2: That'll be great. You want free promotion, but you want some promotion for your business? Get it out there. Riggs wants to do a skip. Riggs and the Oos Gang want to do a skip for you.
0: Back in after this one here. It's Neo. Go on, girl. It's on.

0: Some old school Neo. It's Go On Girl. You got the morning check here. Gabs and Riggs for your Monday morning. I'll be fine. Not me, though. Usually we had the midweek crash out around Wednesday.
1: Man, it's only Monday.
0: We're doing it right now. We're doing it today. Got a bit of a bone to pick with some of you vendors.
1: It's Mad Monday.
0: You vendors over there. Whatever event it happens to be at, why the price so damn high? We're already living in a crisis at the moment.
1: Living crisis, yes. What? Talk to us. What were the prices like yesterday?
0: Holy smokes, man.
1: I didn't spend a cent yesterday. I bought my own Mandarin into the stadium.
0: You're allowed?
1: Well, it's a Mandarin. What are they going to do?
0: I don't know. Least.
1: Talk to us. How much?
0: Holy smokes, man. I don't know how you guys sleep at night knowing what you guys are charging. Mm-hmm. Not just the Warriors game yesterday, but just in general. These events that we go to, we're just trying to get a little snack in, mate. Why the hell $8 for a little cup of chips?
1: Oh.
0: $8.
1: Wow.
0: That's a scoop of chips.
1: You can get a combo, $8 combo.
0: Oh my.
1: At the fish and chip shop.
0: You're telling me. You can get an $8 special. $10 max.
1: Mind you, my sister got a strawberry ice cream.
0: Yeah?
1: She said it was $8 as well.
0: For an ice cream, bro.
1: That's a tub.
0: Why are we doing this, bro? Why are we doing this? The worst part is you know we're going to pay for it. We got starving kids crying. So we need to pay for it.
1: How much were the drinks yesterday?
0: Oh, man. For one can, $13.
1: Shut up.
0: A can. Man, this when I think to myself like that, I go, oh, man, I should have just went to the Cozzy. Should have just went to the Cozzy Club. Oh, $4.
1: Yeah, yeah.
0: $5 max.
1: Yeah.
0: Here's the kicker. This is what really got me going.
1: Mm-hmm.
0: Tell me why $12 for a pork bun.
1: No.
0: What are you doing?
1: Is that a small one too?
0: It's just a medium size. It's like a pork bun that you'd get at the night markets or something.
1: For a dollar.
0: For a dollar. This one was $12.
1: Damn. That's daylight robbery.
0: It did look good, but that ain't $12 worth.
1: How many people got sore stomachs?
0: I don't know, man.
1: That.
0: Yeah, I'll tell you. I ended up having to go home at Macca's, but Geez. Bro, the prices is mental. Here's what I wanted to talk about, okay? And I want us all to come together. Just let it out. As a community, big bad community. What is the biggest rip-off you've seen at an event? Because I tell you, $12 for a pork bun, that's topping the cake right there, man. 466 on the text line. We'll get your thoughts after this one.

0: Tans, let's put it down. It's on New FM, the beat of the Pacific, with Gabs and Reeks here on The Morning Shack. Midweek crash out happened a bit early. We'll probably still do the midweek crash out, but I just needed to get this off my chest for Monday, man. Mm-hmm. The price is too damn high when it comes to these events. We're at the Warriors game. Tell me, why is it $8 for a scoop of chips? $8, bro.
1: $13 a drink. That's crazy. $13
0: drink. Gab said they had an $8 ice cream. And then to top it off, man, $12 pork bun. $12? Really? Mm. Holy smokes, man. I don't know what's going on, but you need to sympathize with us people, okay? We're in a living crisis. I know that you hike up the price because it's an event. But come on, man.
1: Like, tickets are already expensive.
0: I know.
1: And then parking, transport.
0: The least you could do is just bring it down to still make a profit, but not make a killing.
1: Yeah.
0: Come on, man.
1: I wonder how much they have to pay to have a store, though.
0: That's the other thing. Yes,
1: not our problem.
0: Anyways, I just wanted to know, what was the biggest ripoff you've ever seen at an event?
1: Okay, I was seen at Coachella. That for a burger, $50.
0: What? That's the worst part.
1: And then a combo.
0: People are paying it.
1: A combo was around $150, and this is US, you guys. Never mind the tickets; they're over a grand.
0: That's oh my gosh, yeah. Man, this is crazy.
1: Because there are lots of influencers on TikTok complaining about the vendor prices, yeah, as well.
0: It's a ripoff, man.
1: It's disgusting. I remember also it was my little cousin's rugby game.
0: Yeah.
1: That was being held at Eden Park. School's rugby.
0: Yes.
1: Went to talk my niece to the shop. She's like, can I have a hot dog? Yeah, get the hot dog. The hot dog alone was $15.
0: $15 for a hot dog, bro. You can get them at Bunnings for $2.
1: It was ridiculous.
0: What's going on these days, man? Let's head over to the text line. Tavita, back with us as well. $25 for a burger at a festival. It wasn't even that good. I hate that. Big money, and it's just the average meal that you could get anywhere. But you still got to pay for it, eh? Jeez. Josh reckons $12 for a bottle of water.
1: Ah! No!
0: $12 for water?
1: No!
0: That is mental.
1: Water should not be allowed to cost that much.
0: Kayla's with us on the text line. $30 for a plate of nachos. Add 6 chips on it. $30 and you only got 6 chips?
1: I hope that was a tablespoon of sour cream and not a teaspoon.
0: Man, another text here. $35 for a gourmet pizza at a festival. Damn. It was just cheese on toast, basically.
1: That's pretty much a sour pizza.
0: I hate that, man. Guys, we need to be doing a little bit better, all right? But I feel a little bit better knowing that I've able to crash out there.
1: How much do you reckon you spent yesterday?
0: Maybe like $200.
1: That was just on the food alone.
0: Yeah. Got a few bevies as well. $80 for 3 pies and 2 canned drinks. Whew. I'm trying
1: to
0: calm down.
1: All right, let it out. Let it out.
0: Thank you so much. I'm glad that we could all come together and agree with this. Mm-hmm. Jump back into the music.

0: Monday morning, you've got Gabs and Reeks here on The Morning Shag.
1: Now, Converse, they are under fire at the moment after their latest ad campaign. You may have seen this going around online. So, their latest Chuck 70 X campaign, it features K-pop star Karina of Aespa. Sorry, I'm not a K-pop girly, so what do I know? Yeah, yeah. Anyway, the image shows Karina. She's wearing an oversized white shirt while holding a pair of sneakers. The lighting from Converse's star-shaped design creates a pointed white shape that many viewers said resembled a KKK hood. I'm looking at this picture of the ad right now. First of all, it looks like, when you first glance at it, it looks like someone is sort of hanging because it's just a picture of the shoes.
0: Yes.
1: And then that's in the dark. And then in the light behind her is a white sheet and it's in a cone shape.
0: Yeah.
1: To me, it's giving someone hanging and that's the KKK.
0: Yeah, very.
1: So they're getting a lot of backlash. Was it deliberate? Because now everybody's talking about it.
0: Yeah, it's a very interesting one. Because when I looked through the comments in that, they were saying, like, as there were a few lighting photographers and they were saying that this is has to be done like a specific way. So
1: deliberate. And they're on the star. On a white star. Anyway, so Converse have come out and apologized. They said, we're sorry, we understand why this image is deeply upsetting and recognize that we got this wrong. We removed it from our channels and are working to remove it everywhere. It appeared this should not have happened and we would do better. I don't know, something about this just says staged.
0: The other part is I think Nike owns Converse. So
1: what does that mean?
0: Nike from the high ups. If you have a look at some of their marketing and some of the things that they've done prior, it sort of like goes hand in hand with what we've seen with Converse. So very controversial kind of marketing.
1: Go check it out. Just easily at the Converse Instagram. I mean, they've been removed, but it'll come up somewhere.
0: Yeah, pretty much, man. Anyways, we're jumping back into the music, man. We'll catch you guys after the news. Got some Liwa on ways. It's on new.
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0: It also means the earthquake-prone building system will no longer apply in the Chatham Islands and low seismic zone in the Upper North Island within a matter of days. Parts of coastal Otago and Shield Island that were previously in a low seismic zone will move to a medium seismic zone. And Auckland Mayor Wayne Brown is pleased common sense has prevailed. He says Auckland is one of the least seismically active regions of New Zealand, with a much lower earthquake hazard than places such as Wellington and much of the South Island.
1: Seismic rules were causing unbelievable stress to people who are in perfectly good apartment buildings at 15 and 20 years old, and suddenly they're being forced to spend a whole lot of money they didn't have to protect themselves from something that won't happen. And so it was a most unwise thing.
0: National's immigration spokesperson Erica Stanford says a visa waiver for Pacific Island countries could damage New Zealand's Pacific relations. It comes after Labour promised to give Pacific nationalities access to the three-month New Zealand Electronic Travel Authority, or NZETA, if they get into the government. Stanford says that there is a lack of historic case to be made that would act against the interests of New Zealand.
2: In 1986, when they did exactly this, there were thousands and thousands and thousands of people who came out of the Pacific on specially chartered flights and then did not return home again. The worst thing for our relationship is if we did this again and then had to close the borders again really quickly. That would be much worse for our relationship. We've already had to do it once, and here we are, potentially, thinking about doing it again.
0: Hospitalisations from flu-like illnesses have dropped sharply in latest figures to about 10 in 100,000. Children under 5 have fallen for the first time since the 2nd of August. And College of General Practitioners clinical lead Luke Bradford said GPs had also noticed a big drop-off in the community. He says there was a level of herd immunity from both vaccinations and people who had the virus. And Auckland GP and Immunisation Advisory Centre Senior Māori Medical Advisor Mamaeroa David said it was great to see the drop as warmer weather hit, but another spike may yet come. She says resurgence or a long tail of winter illness was not unusual. The New Air Oceanwide Trust has been announced as one of the finalists in the Earthshot Prize. The Trust sells ocean conservation commitments to individuals, companies and governments, building a New Zealand $32 million endowment to fund permanent protection of the Pacific Ocean for future generations. The Earthshot Prize was launched 6 years ago by Prince William and is seen the world's most prestigious environmental prize. The five winners will be announced in November in Mumbai, and the finalists were selected from nearly 7,000 nominations submitted across 169 countries. Turning to sports now, and the Black Ferns have backed up their opening win of the Women's 15 Global Series with a 66-14 victory over Scotland in Edinburgh on a Sunday morning. New Zealand wasted no time getting on the scoreboard at Hive Stadium, and in her second game for the Black Ferns, prop Mo'omo'onga Balu scored under the post in the second minute of the match.
3: They recycle again. Here's a first touch of Palu. Mo'omo'onga Palu clattering, cantering her way to the line and getting a first test try and just her second cat.
0: The Black Ferns continue the Women's 15 series against world number ones England on Sunday in London. And that's PMN News at 9. For more Pacific news and sports, go to pmn.co.nz.
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6: Good morning, good morning. Happy Monday, everybody. It is September the 21st. You're here with the Morning Shack, Riggs, Gabs, and producer Louis, holding it down right up until 10 o'clock. Now listen, I know it's Monday. I know a lot of you, it's Mad Monday for you. Lots happened in the weekend, lots didn't happen. Maybe your favourite team didn't win. You know, maybe you were just so busy you didn't get time to relax. But guess what? I want to help you out.
7: Are you sure you're helping?
6: I do.
7: Are you sure you're helping?
6: I want to motivate you a little bit.
7: Feels like you're adding to the problem.
6: No, I promise you. After I tell you this story, you're going to want to go out and conquer the world.
7: Okay, all right. Well, you know what? We'll do that in the next three songs, all right? Janae Aiko on Waze, as well as some Revis. Here is Bruno Mars, God Was Showing Off. It's on New.

0: Shania Aiko. It's the new one featuring Kendrick Lamar. So good. You got the morning check here, Gabs and Reeves, for your Monday.
1: Now, Mondays, none of us like. We're always like, oh, the weekend wasn't long enough.
0: Mm.
1: You went to the game last night. Mm. You're pissed off. You don't want to go to work today, but you need to. And you need something to just get you through. I want to tell you a story. Can you set the vibes? Let's set the vibes
0: all
1: for
0: right.
1: everybody.
0: What kind of vibes? Is it a sad story? Is
1: no,
0: it a scary story?
1: It's a story that's going to get you going. It's going to uplift you.
0: Oh, yeah.
1: And if you're feeling a bit meh today, you need to pick me up. The coffee's not quite kicking in because the alcohol's still in there.
0: Oh, damn.
1: I promise you, this story is going to change your life.
0: I'm trying to get some hype music for you.
1: You're not helping me. Oh, my gosh.
0: Some
1: wherever you are, we just want you to sit back into your seat. I want you to relax.
0: Okay.
1: You can close your eyes, not if you're driving, but if you're at your work office, just take a 5-minute break with us. And all you have to do, actually, the story is really, it's distracting. Can you please turn it off? Turn it off. All right.
0: Okay.
1: Just open up your tardingers. Tutti tutti.
0: All right. Come on now.
1: And let's get into this.
0: So during
1: a research experiment, a marine biologist placed a shark into a large holding tank and then released several small bait fish into the tank. As you would expect, the shark quickly swam around the tank, attacked and ate the smaller fish. Now, the marine biologist then inserted a strong piece of clear fiberglass into the tank, creating two separate partitions. Running around at the partition. Not that one. She then put the shark on one side of the fiberglass and the new set of bait fish on the other. Stay with me. Again, the shark quickly attacked. This time, however, the shark slammed into the fiberglass divider and bounced off. Undeterred, the shark kept repeating this behavior every few minutes to no avail. Meanwhile, the bait fish swam around unharmed in the second partition. Eventually, about an hour into the experiment, the shark gave up. Now, this experiment was repeated several dozen times over the next few weeks, and each time the shark got less aggressive and made fewer attempts to attack the bait fish, until eventually the shark got tired of hitting the fiberglass divider and simply stopped attacking altogether. Now, the marine biologist then removed the fiberglass divider, but the shark didn't attack. The shark was trained to believe a barrier existed between it and the bait fish, so the bait fish swam wherever they wished, free from harm. Moral of the story. Many of us, after experiencing setbacks and failures, we emotionally gave up. We stopped trying.
0: Mm.
1: And like the shark in the story, we believe that because we were unsuccessful in the past, we will always be unsuccessful. In other words, we continue to see a barrier in our heads even when no real barrier exists between where we are and where we want to go. And I hope you take that story today. You remember the shark. If there's anything you remember from that story, remember the shark.
0: Setting boundaries when they're not there anymore.
1: Exactly. They're all in your head.
0: All in your head.
1: That loss last night is all in your head. Don't let it stop you from crossing boundaries.
0: Thank you.
1: You know what? I'm never reading that story again.
0: That was beautiful. Thank you for the motivation. I feel more.
1: I'm going to be like the shark, and I'm not going to let anything stop me today.
0: Ah, I like it.
1: And I hope you do that too.
0: Thank you for the motivation right there, man. When we do come back.
1: That was written by Abhishek Shah. He needs to stop writing.
0: We got your International Day coming up in the next three songs, man. Here is Victor J. Sefor. It's Miss Pacific.

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1: Man, it's ridiculous. I got you so delirious. Kiss me through the phone while I lick you just like licorice. I'm Hov back in 96 and you can be my Sasha Fierce. Baby, you so sexy. I love the way them

0: Jay King, it's my girl. It's on North FM, the beat of the Pacific. You got Gabs and Reeks here on The Morning Shag.
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2: International Day for September the 21st.
0: Oh, you could learn a thing or two about this one.
2: You definitely need this one. World Gratitude Day. Gratitude Day is celebrated annually on the 21st of September. The celebration of, you know what, don't tell me how to celebrate Gratitude Day. I'm going to do my own. We're going to put together, what are the three things that we are grateful for this morning? I'll start so you can think about yours. This morning, I am grateful for a job. I'm grateful to, I get to come to work every day. I get to laugh.
0: Mm.
2: I get to put you down. And I get to talk, and no one can tell me to shut up.
0: Yeah.
2: What a dream job.
0: What a
2: Thank
0: life.
2: Thank you, God. My second toast I would like to make this morning.
0: For your gratitude, yeah.
2: I mean, what did I say? My second gratitude. My second.
0: Man.
2: My second thing that I am grateful for.
0: Yeah.
2: I'm grateful. In 2 weeks, I'm going away. I'll talk more about it tomorrow.
0: Yeah, very true.
2: I get to go on a really cool trip. The opportunities.
0: Look at that.
2: That I get to, you know, and it could be the same for you. To, you know what? It's not about you. It's about me.
0: Mm.
2: My third thing I am grateful for this morning, my nephew Maverick.
0: Oh.
2: He is the light of my life. He is so cute.
0: Beautiful.
2: He is. Oh, I look around. I hate everybody. Then I look at him. You remind me what life is all about.
0: Oh, love that.
2: Freaks, what are three things you're grateful for this morning?
0: Me.
2: Yep.
0: Me, myself, and I.
2: There we go. And why is that?
0: Because I'm grateful for myself.
2: Yeah.
0: For believing in myself.
2: Yeah.
0: Myself was not myself.
2: Preach it.
0: That's all I'm grateful for, man. Okay?
2: Your poor family.
0: You look like you're ungrateful.
2: You're not grateful for your family?
0: You look like you're ungrateful for my gratefulness about myself. This is Gratitude Day. You should
2: Gratitude
0: be
2: Day. I want you to practice. If you were tuning in, practice. Just take a moment. Three things that you're grateful for, and then go into your day. Don't be like Riggs, though.
0: Man. Anyways, when we do come back, we've got the debriefs. Let's kick that off in the next three songs.

0: Danielle Lewis. It's goodbye, my love. It's on North FM. They'll be in the Pacific. Gabs and Reeks on the Morning Check for your Monday.
1: All right, it's time to debrief the day that was. Maybe it was your weekend. Maybe it was your morning.
0: Mm-hmm.
1: This is a safe space where you can just let it out. 466 on the text line. We have had a few come through on the text line. Obviously, most of you are Waz fans. You're upset. And I'm glad that you've found the safe space on this text line. Here's my debrief for today. I don't want to hear anything more about the Warriors tomorrow, okay?
0: And you get one day, eh?
1: You get one mad Monday. It's not mad Tuesday, not mad Wednesday. It's mad Monday. All right? Tomorrow is a brand new day. And we're going to, all the Warriors fans, we're all going to come together and we're going to support the Panthers. Okay?
0: I think I do want to see. The thing is, I don't want the Dolphins to win before us because they just started.
1: Yeah. To be honest, I would love to see the Dolphins go all the way and win it because they're the underdogs, bro.
0: Yeah, yeah.
1: I don't want the Knights to win.
0: Oh, I don't think that the Knights deserve to win. That would be crazy if they take the whole thing out.
1: Man, it's pretty cool, though, that they were the wooden spoon. I didn't know that
0: last
1: year.
0: They managed to make their way back.
1: To be honest, after that performance last night, you weren't beating the Panthers. Yeah. But all you worries, come together. Celebrate.
0: I think I might go with the Dolphins now.
1: Yeah, who are you hoping to get into the finals?
0: Yeah, it's going to be a Dolphins-Panthers kind of final, but I do feel like the Dolphins should win the game, the whole thing.
1: I don't know if they'll beat the Panthers, but you never know.
0: You never know.
1: That's my debrief for today.
0: Thank you.
1: What's your debrief?
0: I have a new water bottle, guys.
1: Yes, you do.
0: It's got a little straw in there. I'm enjoying drinking my water.
1: It looks like a girl's water bottle. But it's nice.
0: I like it.
1: It's nice to not see you drink a different fizzy this morning.
0: I had too many adult bevies, and so that's why I'm drinking lots of water.
1: Oh, there we go. There we go.
0: But I bought this from Kmart in the weekend.
1: Yes.
0: And now I'm like, motivates me to drink water more.
1: I better see it every day.
0: Not going to lie, though. There's a little secret. Maybe twice I filled it up with Coke Zero.
1: Oh my gosh.
0: But most of the other times I've been drinking it with drinking water. But the two times I filled it up with another drink. And that was nice too. Anyways.
1: That's your debrief?
0: That's my debrief.
1: Someone in the text line said, morning team, my flight got cancelled this morning. Man, not having a good morning, didn't have a good night. It's still up the waz.
0: It's up the waz, man.
1: Someone said, I already put in my sick leave for today because I thought we were going to win and keep going. Now I just wasted one of my days off.
0: Sorry about that, man.
1: Someone else said, my husband hasn't come home yet. Has anybody seen him?
0: Oh.
1: His clothes are on the lawn.
0: Is your husband named Langa Vavenga by any chance? Anyways, debrief's done and dusted. Almost ready to wrap up on the show. We'll do that after Sun and Water. Here is Kuzi C. It's on.

0: The Morning Shack.
1: I'm the magic genie. What are your three wishes?
2: Ooh, can I have $1 billion?
1: Yes.
2: World peace?
1: I'll see what I can do.
2: And some Kara coconut milk.
1: Why don't you buy that with $1 billion?
2: Well, I could, but this is a radio ad for Kara, so...
1: How's this then? I'll now say the magic word. Abracadabra. See what I did there? Instead of saying abracadabra, I said abracaradabra.
2: Yes, well done. Very clever, genie.
1: Kara turns wishes into delicious.
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2: 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And if you missed anything on today's show, including Tons from PMN Sports.
0: Her breakdown
2: of the game last night. It was perfect.
0: Yeah.
2: Like, I get it.
0: Great insights. Helped me learn a little bit more. Someone who I'm also looking forward to hearing from is Sean Johnson. He said that he's
2: going to do a proper breakdown.
0: Yeah, he said that he's another dude who's trying to find his words at the moment.
2: I love what he did say, what he had to say about the impact that the Warriors have had on the game.
0: Yes.
2: Like, they just sort of Eden Park.
0: I know. That's the part that... And then the other part that I get annoyed at, and it's mostly you Broncos fans, man. They're just showing that they won the game. They won the premiership last year.
2: Broncos fans need to be embarrassed, because how do you go from premiership and you don't even make top eight? That's embarrassing. Anyway, we're going to love and leave you. If you missed anything on the show, go check out the Morning Shack Run Back, available now on all streaming platforms. We'll be back tomorrow.
0: Yes, indeed,
2: Shaq's got backs. Problems. Oh, we've got more problems now.
0: Yeah, also your chance to pick up a Kara Coconut Care Package. Also, it takes some time to go and check out the PMM Play app, which is streaming all the good content all over the show, all over the motu. And text the word check to 466 if you do want to get the putty yaddy yaddies and all of that stuff as well. I'm on in the building next. Can't forget about Sia and Henry for the rush, and we will see you guys tomorrow. Here is The Real Thing. You to me are everything. It's on New.
2: Take care.

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1: Good morning. Good morning. Good morning. Atamaria Tayao Manuia. And welcome to your new Daily Show for a brand new week. You got your girl Mon hanging on out with you all the way up until 2 p.m. And if you're just joining us, hope you're having a beautiful start to your week, wherever you are and whatever you may be doing. It's a brand new day for your Monday, the 21st of September, 2026. I can't believe it. October is around the corner, and I don't know about you, but are you one of those people that are counting down to Christmas? Because I sure am one of those people. Christmas is quite possibly one of my favorite times of the year. So yes, I am one of those people that I feel like October, November, I start counting down like crazy. But anyway, let's not get too ahead of ourselves for this morning, and let's focus on what we've got today coming on through. Before we start, we got to shout out to the Morning Shake crew holding it down this morning. Thanks to the team. If you missed out on anything from their show, you can head on over pmn.co.nz or wherever you stream your podcast. So right here for your new daily, we got your admin hour to start us off this morning. In the music lineup, we got Tyron, Stan Walker, as well as Leon Thomas with Mutt. It's Etu with Smoke and Mirrors right here on

Monday morning, Miss Shanna Brown Skin coming on through. It's your vibe for this morning. And you know what? Yesterday, last night, I didn't quite go to sleep with a happy heart. Now, you know what? Yeah, some may say I am a bandwagon or what, but you know what? Your girl has finally understood what it means to be a fan of a sport. Now, you know, I have actually quietly, you know, I didn't want to get too ahead of myself. I didn't want to, you know, start posting up all sorts of stories and resharing things. And I was just quietly trying to understand and learn the game. And, you know, amongst my family, you know, they've been watching rugby league and also rugby union for a long time. You know, just sport in general, actually. And I've always just been one of those girls that just, I don't know, just nothing really interested me in physical contact sport. And especially just sitting down and watching a game of footy. But it all changed. Last night, I got to experience a first time, and I know it wasn't the result that many of the fans had wanted, but I got to experience what it meant to just be amongst it, be amongst and get immersed in what it means to be a fan of the sport, the players, and just the atmosphere. And, you know, so I didn't really go to sleep too happy because I felt like a fan. I felt like, oh, those boys are really did their best. And, you know, I went to sleep, woke up, and I thought, what am I going to talk about today? What could I possibly do to uplift the energy for this morning? And you know what? The vibe of the day today is good energy. And today is about bringing good energy back. And, you know, wherever you go, whatever you need to do to get that energy back, or whoever might need a little encouragement, a laugh, or simply a friendly, hey, good morning, be that person for them today. And you know what? I'm going to try that too. I'm going to try and go to all the people that are, you know, possibly grieving this morning for the loss of the Wahs and the Warriors last night. And the theme word for this morning, I think we're going to go with, is uplift. So your challenge for today, for your Monday, is what's one thing you can do today to uplift someone else? Go and give it a go for your Monday and let me know how it all goes for you. We're heading back into the music right here.

0: the Pacific, Stan Walker, coming on through right here on the show. We got TJ Tautua, Spawn Breezy, as well as Lewa still to come on through for this hour. 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We got your Gas Watch. It's Jay-Z, Bunny and Clyde on New Daily.
1: 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Let's go get them.

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If you're out there driving around in your cars, it is that time of the morning. We're getting into all of the goods about your gas and the traffic alerts on the roads here in Tamaki this morning. 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Gala Carbine Road, Mount Wally, $3.09. And Hugo Panmure, $3.09 as well. Moving on over to your traffic alerts this morning. Silverdale to the city, all motorways, 17 to 36 minutes. Monaco to Albany, back out to Monaco, 24 to 44 minutes. Helensville to the city, all motorways, 32 to 50 minutes. Monaco to Te Aratu, back out to Monaco, 18 to 26 minutes. And last but not least, Bombay to the city, and city back out to Bombay, all motorways is going to take you around about 28 to 47 minutes. That is your gas watch and your traffic alerts for this morning. We're heading right back into the music. We still got Spawn Breezy, Ari Lennox and Common Kings on Ways right here on New Daily.

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Hope you're having a great Monday morning. We are slowly wrapping on up your 10 a.m. hour into some breaks with the ads, and then we'll be back again for your 11 a.m. And coming on through there, we got your Motivational Monday is back again for a brand new week. We'll be heading into that coming on through in your 11 a.m. But right here, right now, it's Spawn Breezy. I'm in Lover on

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me, and I just got an immediate rush of, I'm feeling so happy today. And I don't know what that is, or maybe it's got something to do with Motivational Monday, which is back again for a brand new week, and we are kicking it off this hour right here. Coming on through in between the music, I'm going to be dropping some gems off.

0: UFM, the Beat of the Pacific, on your new daily show. Motivational Monday is back, and we are having some fun because you know why? My friend Mark Does Life is going to be dropping some gems. He travels around the world, and he has some insight to give us on how you can change your perspective, your mindset, motivate you, encourage you, or however you may want to find it.
1: You know, achieving your dreams means you got to become the version of you that can do all the things you want to do. That takes time and effort and belief that you can. It's not easy, friend, but it's worth it. Live your life. It's going to be good. Love.
0: And that is here on the New Daily Show. Love from our friend Mark. He's going to be dropping some more gems throughout this hour. So keep tuned on in because you do not want to miss out. We're heading right back into the music right here. Digga Dupay, we on New Daily.

0: to you.
1: You know, the greatest opportunities, the most amazing things will come to you on a random day, somewhere, someplace, we don't really know. But we keep going. We keep trying and trying every day so that one day we'll get to where we want to be. The world is really big, friend, and you can do amazing things. 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

you know, be brave. Go outside and make the world better. Start small and with the things around you. Smile and make today a good day, because we're only here for a while, friend. 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Love.

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It's been so much fun hanging on out for your Motivational Monday, and all thanks to our friend Mark Does Life, and he travels around the world and he gives and drops voice notes of, you know, just different perspective, a different insight, encouragement, inspiration, however you want to call it. He provides those gems for you to keep you going, and he'll be back again for another Motivational Monday next week. But that is all you need to have a little bit of encouragement to start your week off good. We're heading back into the music. We got Drake, JT, as well as Shensia right here, back into it on your new daily show with Mon. Your week off good. We're heading back into the music. We got Drake, JT, as well as Shensia right here, back into it on your new daily show with Mon.

0: I'm the magic genie. What are your three wishes?
1: Ooh, can I have $1 billion?
0: Yes.
1: World peace?
0: I'll see what I can do.
1: And some Kara coconut milk.
0: Why don't you buy that with $1 billion?
1: Well, I could, but this is a radio ad for Kara, so...
0: How's this then? I'll now say the magic word. Abracadabra. See what I did there? Instead of saying abracadabra, I said abracadabra.
1: Yes, well done. Very clever, genie.
0: Kara turns wishes into delicious. 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

0: sexy, beautiful, fine ladies in the building. 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
1: Okay. Yeah, yo, no L, take out the baseline. Yo, my girl, suck in your waistline.

0: News at 12. I'm Vaimaila Leatinu'u. More than 80 rangatahi from across Aotearoa gathered in Auckland over the weekend for the Aotearoa Youth COP 2026. The event, hosted by Save the Children NZ, brought together Generation Hope ambassadors to learn more about climate change and explore how they can shape the decisions that affect their future. The outcome of their decisions will be tabled at the pre-COP summit in Fiji before COP31 in Turkey later this year. Generation Hope Ambassador Betty says the voices of young people are often missing from global talks on climate change.
1: I guess what we want decision makers to hear from us is that we care about this issue, because ultimately we are the now that will inherit the future that other people are creating for us. And a lot of the time, decisions about climate action don't really involve our perspective.
0: ACT leader David Seymour claims several national MPs have privately approached his party expressing frustration over National's proposed plan to break up the supermarket duopoly. National's plan proposes splitting Pack and Save from New Zealand and Foursquare to break up the current duopoly, subject to a six-month assessment by the Commerce Commission. If the Commission's review confirms the split is on the right path, the government will move to mandate the separation, which party leader Christopher Luxon suggests could lower grocery prices by 3.5 to 5% while opening new opportunities for small business owner-operators. But Seymour